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I'm not celebrating tonight, though. That's just how I roll.

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Around 60 syringes washed up on a New Jersey beach last Saturday. Over the weekend. They're calling it, New Jersey. That's just a slow day. Sabrina Carpenter, house tour.

0: somber on WTVX. Of course, the sad news yesterday, right? Dolly Parton passing away. And apparently she had a brief battle with cancer. She was 80 years old, and she'll be laid to rest alongside her husband, Carl Dean, at the Woodland Memorial Park coming up in Nashville, Tennessee.
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Oh, 45% of men tried on women's clothing when home alone. It's nothing I would ever admit. Although, well, I was Mrs. Doubtfire one Halloween season. Here comes Rihanna.

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Walking a straight line, I need me a breakthrough. The grapevine, sipping the grape juice. Chopping up, it's getting harder to face you. Oh God!

Pink, it's sober. On 92.9 WTVX, although beer, not sober, is the third most consumed beverage on the planet. I don't know what's number one or two, but if it was my choice, I'd just be a bourbon guy myself. Maybe a few claws in the gulp bag if it's summertime. JB, Daisies, WTVX.

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Thanks for hanging on, Belky. Oh, by the way, nostalgic websites that you used to spend way too much time on. The top 10 list. These are fun. That's coming up this hour. Here's Dexter, the Moon Rocks. It's Freaking Out on WTVX.

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0: Ella Langley, she's in Texas on WTVX. Oh, somebody online asking, what's one app or website that you'll never forget? These are nostalgic. The top 10, where you probably spent, what, way too much time on? Chat Roulette, Yahoo Games. Somebody said, I used to play cribbage around my house against strangers till 4 a.m. in my basement apartment. 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

Sombers on WTVX. Lightning sparked a cabin fire this week. Also, the fatal fire in Normanna Township. That details with that in the endangered plovers nesting on the Wisconsin Point. Got that in Northland News tonight at WTVX.com.

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New trend. Want to talk about this coming up. Barefoot high heels, okay? Noah Kahan, Malcolm Todd's on the way with the Beach's new one. Here's Miles Smith on WATVX. Time.

0: Zara Larsson, Midnight Sun on WTVX. Oh, fashionable. I don't know if this was a problem that needed solving, but there's now a solution for women who want to go somewhere fancy. Wear high heels, but also be barefoot at the same time. You hear about this? Barefoot high heels. Why do people pay for these things? They're similar to like fancy high heels, but there's no straps over the top of your feet. And then there's nothing under except the heel. Better off just wearing some flip-flops or a pair of Crocs.
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0: I've got.
1: Okay, just, you're guilty, right? You don't have to tell me now, but AAA releasing a new study that says about 79% of us admit to speeding. 30% said they don't think speeding's a big deal because nobody actually drives the speed limit. Well, they got a point there. 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

0: Dominic Fike, Baby Doll. I'm 93.9 WTVX. Are you the kind of person who munches on chips while answering emails? And if so, you might want to take a closer look at your keyboard. You ever picked your keyboard up and, like, tipped it over upside down? Right. Now you know. And if you didn't, now you're doing it, right? If you snack, here's the thing. Microbiologists say that your keyboard is probably a lot dirtier than you think. And they're right. The combination of food residue in your fingers and saliva turns your keyboard into a bacteria cafeteria.
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Oh, check out two new Iron Man popcorn buckets for the Endgame re-release. Yeah, Cinemark and Regal theaters are going to have some buckets coming out. I love me some Robert Downey Jr. too, by the way.

Shakira. Her hips, I don't think they ever lied, did they? Nice set of hips you got there. Post, Morgan Wallen, Atelity TVX.

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Hey, people in Georgia took to Facebook to help identifying a suspect who found $30 on the ground in Walmart and didn't return it. My goodness. See, it's always better being the better Samaritan. The guy did later return the money, and the victim decided not to press charges. I think I lost $20 at Walmart last year. Nobody found my $20 bill. Sabrina, she's on a house tour. WTVX.

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tried to the top, I've been out of shape, taking out the box, I'm an astronaut. I blasted off the planet, rock that caused catastrophe, and it matters more because I had it. Now I had, I thought about wreaking havoc on an opposition, kind of shocking, they want a static with precision, I'm automatic, quarterback, I ain't talking second, pack it up, I don't panic, battle.

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0: 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Hit it.

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0: 93.9 WTBX, Teddy Swims, Mr. Know-It-All. It is Rich stepping in. How are you? Nice to have you on Thursday morning. Areas of fog early this morning, otherwise sunny and 73, 42 tonight with a clear sky. And then tomorrow for Friday, increasing clouds with a high of 75. Coming up, back in the day, this day in history, run through the birthday list. But first, let's play some trivia.
1: You pretty good at trivia?
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0: All right, here we go with early morning trivia this morning. As of 2026, what is the world's largest retailer? All right. It's the world's largest retailer as of 2026. That's what we're looking for this morning. Good luck. Text your answer to 866-720-5198. First person through picks up the McDonald's certificate. Flo Rida gets us going this morning. It's WTBX.

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5: As high pressure continues to move into the region, we'll see more sunshine throughout much of today. There will be a couple fair weather cumulus clouds this afternoon, but no rain is expected. Highs today will be into the low 70s with even a couple upper 60s towards Ely. For tonight, we'll be dropping into the widespread low 40s with a couple upper 30s across the Iron Range. Winds will be light out of the northwest. With Northern News Now, I'm meteorologist Brendan Pham.
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0: 93.9 WTBS, Dexter and the Moonrocks freaking out. Early morning trivia this morning. The question was, as of 2026, what is the world's largest retailer? The answer is Walmart. That's what we're looking for, Walmart, this morning. That is early morning trivia. Let's do some history.
1: This is a piece of history, my man.
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0: All right, back on this day, August 27th, 71 years ago, the year was 1955, the first edition of the Guinness Book of World Records was published. 42 years ago on this day, 1984, President Reagan announced that school teacher Krista McAfee would be the first private citizen to fly aboard a space shuttle. She was killed when the Space Shuttle Challenger exploded in January of 1986. Teacher Barbara Morgan, who was her backup for the flight, completed the Teacher in Space mission, so to speak, being part of a successful Space Shuttle Endeavor mission in August of 2007. And 34 years ago, 1992, John Lennon's handwritten lyrics to A Day in the Life sold at auction for $87,000 for a piece of paper. Not bad. There you go. That's the day in history. This is Nelly now. It's 93.9 WTBX. 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
4: From Northern News Now, I'm Anna Eckberg. A man has received a life sentence in the death of a Western Wisconsin girl, but he will get a chance at parole. Yesterday, 18-year-old Carson Petersberger pleaded guilty to first-degree intentional homicide in the death of 10-year-old Lily Peters. She was found dead in Chippewa Falls in 2022. After the guilty plea, a judge sentenced Petersberger to life in prison with the possibility of extended supervision after 25 years. Lily's family and friends say they are happy this chapter is now over and are ready to continue healing from this tragedy. Plus, loved ones and medical experts are pushing for change after a Cloquet teen died overdosing on a widely available, mostly unregulated drug. On June 28th, family says 15-year-old Parker Martindale from Cloquet died due to the toxic effects of synthetic 7-O-Kratom. Unaware of the dangers lurking within, family says he consumed what he believed to be an ordinary energy supplement that apparently contained a lethal amount of kratom. While statewide overdoses fell last year, Minnesota medical experts warn of a staggering 4- to 5-fold spike in patients presenting with kratom symptoms. Now, organizers are planning a unique 3-part event on September 12th in Cloquet. It features food trucks, prizes, and keynote speakers before wrapping up with a memorial drive to dedicate a skate park bench in Parker's honor. For more news, you can head to our website, northernnewsnow.com. I'm Anna Eckberg.
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Big, big one-hit wonder for GoTA with this one. Somebody that I used to know. 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

0: 19 weeks at number one, Ella Langley, Choosing Texas, tied for the second longest ever in chasing the 22 weeks that Mariah Carey was number one with All I Want for Christmas Is You. All right, let's run through the birthday list for August 27th, 2026. Aaron Paul, Jesse on Breaking Bad, 47 years old today. Sarah Chalk, Dr. Elliot Reed on Scrubs, the second Becky on Roseanne for the sixth through the ninth seasons. Sarah is 50 years old today. Jimmy Pop from the Bloodhound Gang and that song The Bad Touch, 54 years old. Tony Cannell from No Doubt is 56. Some local birthdays for today include Paris Poynton is 23. Jessica Berglund Pisek is 30 years old today. Colin Luke is 30. Austin Toivola is 30. Chelsea Tuscan is 32. Ash Berg is 44. Chris Lintala is 57 years old today. And if it's your birthday on August 27th, happy birthday from all of us here at WTBS.
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2: Sweltering heat, summer storms, wind, and hail. How is your roof held up? A reminder that 90% of storm-related damage cannot be seen from the ground. With the high winds sweeping through the Twin Ports area, your roof may have been damaged. 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
5: As high pressure continues to move into the region, we'll see more sunshine throughout much of today. There will be a couple fair weather cumulus clouds this afternoon, but no rain is expected. Highs today will be into the low 70s with even a couple upper 60s towards Ely. For tonight, we'll be dropping into the widespread low 40s with a couple upper 30s across the Iron Range. Winds will be light out of the northwest. With Northern News Now, I'm meteorologist Brendan Pham.
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93.9 WTVX, Somber, My Body Isn't Ready. It is Rich, another hour of tunes ready to go. Noah Kahn's coming up. Also got the Beaches, 9 days, Hozier, and of course we'll give you some celebrity news this hour as well. Right now it's Eminem and Rihanna on WTVX.

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5: As high pressure continues to move into the region, we'll see more sunshine throughout much of today. There will be a couple fair weather cumulus clouds this afternoon, but no rain is expected. Highs today will be into the low 70s with even a couple upper 60s towards Ely. For tonight, we'll be dropping into the widespread low 40s with a couple upper 30s across the Iron Range. Winds will be light out of the northwest. With Northern News Now, I'm meteorologist Brendan Pham.
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1: The Beaches on 93.9 WTVX. The Hibbing Tennis Club is hosting bingo every Thursday night in August. That means tonight at the Hibbing Elks. Bingo runs from 7 to 9 with proceeds benefiting the Hibbing Boys and Girls High School Tennis Club. Play some bingo tonight at the Elks Club in Hibbing. All right. Community Watch is brought to you by Arrowhead Transit for over 50 years. It's been your ride.

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1: From Northern News Now, I'm Anna Ekberg. A man has received a life sentence in the death of a Western Wisconsin girl, but he will get a chance at parole. Yesterday, 18-year-old Carson Petersberger pleaded guilty to first-degree intentional homicide in the death of 10-year-old Lily Peters. She was found dead in Chippewa Falls in 2022. After the guilty plea, a judge sentenced Petersberger to life in prison with the possibility of extended supervision after 25 years. Lily's family and friends say they are happy this chapter is now over and are ready to continue healing from this tragedy. Plus, loved ones and medical experts are pushing for change after a Cloquet teen died overdosing on a widely available, mostly unregulated drug. On June 28th, family says 15-year-old Parker Martindale from Cloquet died due to the toxic effects of synthetic 7-O-Kratom. Unaware of the dangers lurking within, family says he consumed what he believed to be an ordinary energy supplement that apparently contained a lethal amount of kratom. While statewide overdoses fell last year, Minnesota medical experts warn of a staggering 4- to 5-fold spike in patients presenting with kratom symptoms. Now, organizers are planning a unique 3-part event on September 12th in Cloquet. It features food trucks, prizes, and keynote speakers before wrapping up with a memorial drive to dedicate a skate park bench in Parker's honor. For more news, you can head to our website, northernnewsnow.com. I'm Anna Ekberg.
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93.9 WTPX, the Northlands number one hit music station. It's Rich Collins hanging out. You want to hear something? Text us anytime, 866-720-5198. 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

0: gossip. Maybe sometimes I find out things and I pass that information on. You know, kind of like a public service.
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2: All right, celebrity news. Ryan Gosling is producing a live action movie about a grown up Bam Bam from the Flintstones. Remember that show? No word if he's going to play Bam Bam, but I'm guessing that's his thoughts, right? Howie Mandel's germophobia nearly killed him, he says, during COVID because the fear caused him to self-medicate with drugs and alcohol. He said he wasn't strong enough to handle it. He's got a real germ issue that he's had for years, so he credits his wife with helping him stop doing that. And Dolly Parton, an American original, is now on Disney Plus. It aired on ABC the other night. It includes Dolly's past interviews with Barbara Walters and Robin Roberts, plus tributes from people like Keith Urban, Jane Fonda, Rascal Flatts, and more. You can find that on Disney Plus. That is celebrity news this morning. It's WTBX. We're back in a couple. Hang on.

93.9 WTPX Northland's number one hit music station. Time for our random facts for this Thursday morning. Blockbuster, the movie chain, made $800 million in late fees and just in the year 2000, accounting for 16% of its revenue. Then Netflix came around that not long after that and started emerging as an alternative when you could pay the monthly price, keep multiple DVDs with zero late fees until you returned them, and then you could get some additional movies. But $800 million in late fees in 1 year. Random fact number two, religious websites are three times more likely to spread computer viruses than porn sites. Probably because porn sites are big dollars and they have more security, I would guess. I don't know. It doesn't really say. Random fact number three, research shows mosquitoes are most attracted to the color red, not because of blood, but mostly because it's often dark. Mosquitoes typically avoid lighter colors. However, they're even more attracted to carbon dioxide that we breathe out. Random fact number four, the word of the most meanings in English is the word set, S-E-T. It has 430 meanings listed in the Oxford English Dictionary. And finally, 70% of the world's macadamia nuts can be traced back to a single Australian tree. 70%. Wow. All right, there you go. That's random facts this morning. It's Adele now on TBX.

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7: As high pressure continues to move into the region, we'll see more sunshine throughout much of today. There will be a couple fair weather cumulus clouds this afternoon, but no rain is expected. Highs today will be into the low 70s with even a couple upper 60s towards Ely. For tonight, we'll be dropping into the widespread low 40s with a couple upper 30s across the Iron Range. Winds will be light out of the northwest. With Northern News Now, I'm meteorologist Brendan Pham.
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Bella Kay at 93.9 WTBX. It's time for Papa Murphy's Pizza Race. Your chance to make a large pepperoni pizza made from scratch. She's breaded some cookie dough from Papa Murphy's. The third texter with our three answers picks up the goods. Text your answers to 866-720-5198. And today's topic is the Minnesota Great Get-Together. Yeah, the Minnesota State Fair starts today. So three things you like to do at the fair. Number one for me, and it's not even close, is eat. I love eating at the fair. All right, anyway, what do you think? Three things you like to do at the Great

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6: From Northern News Now, I'm Anna Eckberg. A man has received a life sentence in the death of a Western Wisconsin girl, but he will get a chance at parole. Yesterday, 18-year-old Carson Petersberger pleaded guilty to first-degree intentional homicide in the death of 10-year-old Lily Peters. She was found dead in Chippewa Falls in 2022. After the guilty plea, a judge sentenced

0: Petersburger to life in prison with the possibility of extended supervision after 25 years. Lily's family and friends say they are happy this chapter is now over and are ready to continue healing from this tragedy. Plus, loved ones and medical experts are pushing for change after a Cloquet teen died overdosing on a widely available, mostly unregulated drug. On June 28th, family says 15-year-old Parker Martindale from Cloquet died due to the toxic effects of synthetic 7-O-Kratom. Unaware of the dangers lurking within, family says he consumed what he believed to be an ordinary energy supplement that apparently contained a lethal amount of kratom. While statewide overdoses fell last year, Minnesota medical experts warn of a staggering 4- to 5-fold spike in patients presenting with kratom symptoms. Now, organizers are planning a unique 3-part event on September 12th in Cloquet. It features food trucks, prizes, and keynote speakers before wrapping up with a memorial drive to dedicate a skate park bench in Parker's honor. For more news, you can head to our website, northernnewsnow.com. I'm Anna Ekberg.
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0: 93.9 WTPX Panic at the Disco. It is Rich. All right, let's run through our stack of leftovers. A couple of good news stories we didn't get to this morning. The FDA approved the first drug in the U.S. designed to treat narcolepsy rather than just treat its symptoms. In a clinical trial, people were took the pill, were able to stay awake longer during the day and sleep better at night. So possibly more sleep in your future if you have narcolepsy. In 2018, an Irish father of three was given a 5% chance of her walking again after he was paralyzed from the rib cage down. But now he's walking 3,000 miles across America on foot. His name is Fergus Farrell, and he's been going through, he went through months of rehabilitation, gradually learned to walk again. He's gotten so strong that he's even completed in some ultra marathons. He kicked off his journey at the Brooklyn Bridge and plans to reach the Santa Monica Pier in 75 days. Said he expects to take about 80,000 steps a day as he crosses 11 states to get out west. He's also raising money for Christopher and Dana Reeve Foundation in Ireland. So pretty cool. 5% chance of ever walking again. Now he's walking across the country.
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8: As high pressure continues to move into the region, we'll see more sunshine throughout much of today. There will be a couple fair weather cumulus clouds this afternoon, but no rain is expected. Highs today will be into the low 70s with even a couple upper 60s towards Ely. For tonight, we'll be dropping into the widespread low 40s with a couple upper 30s across the Iron Range. Winds will be light out of the northwest. With Northern News Now, I'm meteorologist Brendan Pham.
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93.9 WTVX to Taylor Swift. It's Rich, another hour of tunes. Louis Capaldi's coming up. Fall Out Boy and Teddy Swims 2 right now. 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

0: MGK on 93.9 WTBX. So at this high school in Tulsa, Oklahoma, and freshmen are welcomed this week with an awkward initiation ritual that parents seem to love. On the first day of school, seniors crowd the parking lot and make new students give their mom, dad, or grandparent, whoever drops them off, a goodbye kiss before heading inside. The tradition began 25 years ago in 2001 after students decided to replace the school's old freshman pranks with something kinder, even if it's a little embarrassing. It's a pretty popular little trend there.
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December on 93.9 WTPX, the Northland's number one hit music station. Coming up, Dexter and the Moon Rocks, Dua Lipa 2 right now. 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

93.9 WTVX Dexter and the Moon Rocks freaking out. So online they asked, what's one app or website that you'll never forget? Like if you were on the internet back in the old dial-up days. MySpace was number one. That makes sense. MySpace was really big. It was the Facebook of its time. Neopets, AOL Instant Messenger, Ask Jeeves, Napster, where people used to download music illegally, GeoCities, LiveJournal, Yahoo Games. I remember playing like Yahoo Pool way back in the day. And then Chat Roulette's on there as well. I never was on that, but I've seen some videos of people on it where you just pop and someone just pops in on your page. So anyway, some nostalgic sites that were around at the beginning when we first started cruising the web. This is Miles Smith now. It's WTBX.

93.9 WTBX with somber home record as rich sunshine today. Should see a high around 73, clear and 42 tonight. Increasing clouds for our Friday. Tomorrow, mid-70s for a high. Chainsmokers with Halsey now. 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

0: 93.9 WTBX AAA has released a new study which says 79% of American drivers admit that they speed. Like, it's hard not to at some point, right? If the speed limit's like 30 and you're going 32 or whatever it is, it's hard to say you never speed. But 21% said they never do. 15% said they speed frequently. 30% said they sometimes speed. 34% said rarely. And as mentioned, 21% said that they never speed. As it sounds like people were honest when they asked about their speed. 31% said they speed to get around slower drivers. 25% said they do it to reach their destination faster. And 21% say they do it for the good of you, for the good of other people. They want to avoid holding up traffic.
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93.9 WTPX, the Northland's number one hit music station. Teddy Swims, Lose Control. It is Rich. Hang it out. This is Benson Boone now. 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
1: That's the Beaches at 93.9 WTBX, another hour of tunes. Stella Lefty's coming up. I got some Cat's Eye, Ed Sheeran, Ella Langley this hour, too. Right now it's Jason Derulo. Still being at TBX. Jason.

19 weeks at number one. Will she make it a 20? She needs, four more weeks to beat Mariah Carey's 22 weeks with All I Want for Christmas. I'll have to see if she does it. But 19 so far. Flo Rida now. It's W.

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93.9 WTBX. That's going to do it for me. Tommy is in next. This is Marshmello and Portugal the Man. It's Phoenix on WTBX. We'll see you tomorrow on a finally Friday. Have a great day.

JB with Speed Demon on 93.9 WTBX. It's Tommy. How are ya? Not quite to the weekend, but hey, it's coming up tomorrow. We're already in our Thursday afternoon and keeping it going with some good music. Here's Benson Boone, Mr. Electric Blue.

Zara Larsson, 93.9 WTBX, with some local stuff coming your way. You know it. Lots of stuff this month. I'll tell you about one of them on the way. A couple of songs. Hang with me. Here's Ed.

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1: 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How's it going? Oh, flying through our Thursday. Man, August almost wiped out already. Whew. 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A little midweek awesome dinner to help a good cause. More coming up with Malcolm Todd. We've got Alien Ant Farm, AJR on the way, and more WTBX.
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0: Sabrina 93.9 WTBX, keeping it continuous. And some requests for Teddy Swims. Got that coming up, along with Somber. Here's Louis Capaldi.
1: I'm going under in this time. I feel there's no one to save me. This all or nothing really got away. 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

0: Anyway, Northeastern Minnesota's United for Veterans Connections initiative. So, hey, bands, brews, barbecue, and, you know, you bring your loved ones, a little trolley ride going on tonight. More coming up. Jimmy Eat World, Benson Boone. We'll get into Ella Langley. A lot of requests for Be Her coming up, WTBX.
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Olivia Dean, 93.9 WTBX. All right, today is Thursday the 27th. We're flying through the afternoon. Later this afternoon, local veterans and servicemen members are invited to bring your loved ones to the Minnesota Discovery Center for a free trolley ride and the final bands, brews, and barbecue event of the season. 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

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Allie's hanging now. A little tabby that is looking for a home. Always got furballs looking for homes. Right.

93.9 WTBX. All right, the surprising speed at which some men remarry. We'll talk about it coming up in a few minutes. Hang on. Here's the weekend.

0: 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All right, why do men remarry so fast after divorce? One divorced woman actually sparked herself to get into a big research study because her guy, 1 year after they signed their divorce papers, her ex-husband was getting married again. Lived with the partner a few months before that. She's hardly alone. Before partaking in the study and the research, among her divorced friends, one ex was already living with his girlfriend when the divorce became final. Another moved in with the girlfriend within a couple of years. Another quickly remarried and had a baby within 6 months. One man reportedly jumped onto dating apps when his wife was floating the idea of separating. Meanwhile, among her divorced female friends, only one is remarrying 7 years after her divorce. Now, that's not a research panel, but that is, I guess, what made her start doing the research study. And then they found out very quickly that men and women enter new marriages or relationships after divorce in a much different time gap. Huge. Some divorced men aren't necessarily racing towards true love. I guess the conclusion is possible that, you know, they want someone else to provide the companionship, emotional support, and domestic stability they lost when the marriage ended. Women are a little bit more careful about diving into that. So this woman says her ex's new marriage leaves her mostly relieved, but wondering if he took the time to know if the relationship's right. I guess time will tell. So I don't know. You know, water cooler topic. You can discuss it with your divorced friends. More coming up. Goo Goo Dolls, Imagine Dragons, Martin Garrix, and Ed Sheeran. Hang on.
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9: Sweltering heat, summer storms, wind, and hail. 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A reminder that 90% of storm-related damage cannot be seen from the ground. With the high winds sweeping through the Twin Ports area, your roof may have been damaged. 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

try to the top. I've been out of shape, taking out the box. I'm an astronaut. I blasted off the planet, rock that caused catastrophe, and it matters more because I had it. Now I had, I thought about wreaking havoc on an opposition. Kind of shocking, they want a static with precision. I'm automatic. Quarterback, I ain't talking second. Pack it up on panic. Battle.

Benson Boone, 93.9 WTBX. Zara Larsson, continuous music coming up. We got 21 Pilots now. Hey, we're just flying along on a Thursday afternoon. Love you for listening, by the way.

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Taylor, I knew it. I knew you. 93.9 WTBX. Just doing what we do, keeping the music rolling in the Northland. Man I Need is on.

0: Alex Warren, 93.9 WTBX. And comedy bit of the day. Today it's about picking the wrong sport in high school.
1: I think I picked the wrong sport in high school. I was a wrestler. It is a great sport, but the problem with it is, I think you'd agree, there's nothing you can do with it after you graduate. You know, say you play basketball, you can call your buddy up like, dude, you want to shoot some hoops or something? That's totally cool. But I couldn't call this guy up, you know, like, dude, what are you doing tonight, man? You want to pull the mat out and have at it?
0: All right, so there you go. That's Jamie Lissau. Jamie Lissau, you want to look up more bits from him? It's your comedy bit of the day with more coming up. Gaga, Post Malone, Marshmello, Portugal, The Man with that Phoenix track, and more. It's all on the way on WTVX.
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0: 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It's Tommy, always keeping you in the local know. And hey, that tennis club thing's going on tonight. Hibbing Tennis Club hosting some bingo tonight at the Hibbing Elks. Runs 7 to 9 p.m. So I mean, if you've got nothing going on, hey, we're not to 7 yet. 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So come out, play some bingo, support local student athletes, and more coming up. Backstreet Boys, Sabrina Carpenter, Malcolm Todd on the way. 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

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You get the hits right here on your phone, too, online at WTVX.com.

0: Alex Horn on 93.9 WTVX. Remember the joys of hoarding toilet paper during the pandemic? Well, TP could be a hot commodity again soon. Well, because prices at stores soar next month. American toilet paper relies on Canadian raw materials. And the Gov is pushing a trade war with Canada with a 50% tariff. So I guess use each individual square, lightly.
1: 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You say, I want some breakfast. Your so-called boyfriend says, we got eggs in the fridge. Obviously, when you say breakfast, you mean McDonald's. 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